ain't a masterpiece. 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

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But this brought loneliness so far. I lay my hand unto my heart.

is loneliness, I know. I lay my hand unto my soul. Is this what life has got to give? Is this?

They say the holy water's watered down, and this town's lost its faith. Our colors will fade eventually, so if our time is running out, day after day, we'll make the mundane a masterpiece. Oh my, my, oh my, my love, I take one look at you, you're taking me out.